There, we're just listening to Kenny Chesney, No Shoes, No Shirt, No Problem. And that started off the first half of Classic Country this morning with Greg, and I'll be your presenter now till 1 o'clock this afternoon. And now, Rob Hopkins, Truck Driving Man.

crossed the border, looked at my girl that I once knew frozen. I found that I was chosen to be the follower of the deity, make myself scarce, rather comfortably bargain.

It was an old cover tune from Specialty. First we had Betty and Duke. It was an old cover tune from Specialty. First we had Betty and Dupree, an old cover tune.

on my chinny chin chin followed Little Red Riding Hood and came as a result of the pressure that MGM placed on the group to find a follow-up hit. This was the record company where Roy Orbison, The Animals and Herman's Hermits had all produced their hit songs.

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2: Well, let's take number now from the late and great voice of John English. And, of course, then a song done by the wonderful band called The Eagles, Take It to the Limit. Andrew, remember Lacey, Lay Your Love.

You know it was nice to see the land where I was born in. And the air, it felt so fresh. Your wind held back my tears as I slowly walked down the gangway.

I have praised them in cabin and hall. So give me my own misty island.

Cause I'm only human after all, and you're only human after all. Don't put the blame on me. Don't put your blame on me.

0: That's Fine Young Cannibals with Good Thing at number 15 in the Australian Singles Chart this week on the 29th of May 1989. And that single went on to peak at number 5 in the Australian Singles Chart the following month. Released as the second single from the British band's album The Raw and The Cooked, it became their second and final US number 1, topping the Billboard Hot 100 on the 8th of July 1989. It also reached number 1 in Canada. The track entered the top 10 in Australia, Finland, Ireland, New Zealand and the UK. It first appeared in the 1987 film Tin Men, where the band portrayed a nightclub group performing the song. Its retro soul style matches the movie's 1963 Baltimore setting. The music video, directed by Peter Kerr, features members of the Scooter Boys subculture riding and showcasing their stylized motor scooters.
1: Holding steady at number 14 on the Australian national charts this week on the 29th of May 1989, were Australian band 1927 with their hit Compulsory Hero.

were three pigs, little handsome piggy wigs. 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Number one was very gay, and he built his house with hay. 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
1: Summer come winter, from June through to May, we do it just right, the Castlereagh way. Our aim is to please, that is our design, serving you on the Castlereagh line. 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
0: A Judgment for Julia, a story of the law and a woman.

Clark, C-L-A-R-K-E, Frances Mary Ellen Neeram, of Norman Gardens and Upper Ulam, and formerly of Cabralee at Cabra, passed away peacefully surrounded by her loving family on Wednesday, the 27th day of May, aged 92 years. Much loved mother family, on Wednesday, the 27th day of May, aged 92 years. 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

M. Clarke, known as Francis, to be held in the East Chapel of the Rockhampton Crematorium on Monday, the 8th day of June, commencing at 10 a.m.

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And that was Dwight Yoakam with a great little number called Nothing. Now we're going to listen to Tom Cochran with Life is a Highway, and Troy Cassidaly teamed up with Adam Harvey with Lights on the Hill. And I think earlier in the week we had Lights on the Hill done by the king himself, Slim Dusty, but I'm sure this will be a really lovely cover of it. And then we'll have Bobby Wills with Out of Your Mind.